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3: I'm Amber Payton with BIN News Now. Snoop Dogg headlined the opening of the new Long Beach Amphitheater Saturday, a major hometown moment for the rapper who's been repping the LBC for more than 30 years.
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3: Here's another classic moment from the Sweat Hotel.
4: Hey, this is Keith. Who am I speaking to?
5: Hi, this is Beverly. Beverly, Rita, Sister Beverly from New York, from 136th Street and 8th Avenue. Way back in the days, Keith.
4: 136th Street and 8th Avenue?
5: Yeah, from over at the Grand Houses.
4: Okay, how you doing, baby? What's going on?
5: Do you remember my family, the Rutledges?
4: Yeah, I remember your family. I remember Rita and everybody.
5: I just heard you on the radio, and I was just like overwhelmed. Wow. How's everything with you?
4: Everything good. Where you calling from?
5: I'm in Norfolk, right? And I heard, I was like, just like, wow. And some people were sitting around. I was like, well, we go way back. It was nice to hear your voice.
4: Thank you, baby. I appreciate you. I really do.
5: Yeah. You haven't been back through the hood, huh?
4: I've been back, you know. But
5: yeah, you have.
4: Yeah, it's been a minute before I was over there, so.
5: Wow. And the twins told me they had, Rita Daughters had seen you in Atlanta.
4: Oh, really? Okay.
5: Wow, well, it was good talking to you and everything.
4: Thank you, baby. I appreciate you.
5: Wow. Right. Okay, take care.
4: I love you. Take care
5: of
4: yourself.
5: Love you, too.
4: Bye-bye.
5: All right, bye-bye.
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13: 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We're now hearing from Black State Senator Angelia Williams-Graves after Governor Abigail Spanberger signed a bill making it a crime to knowingly bring weapons into hospitals or emergency departments. The law takes effect July 1st and applies to firearms, large knives.

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4: A legal battle has erupted in metro Atlanta, Georgia, over a state voting law that critics argue removes crucial political information from local ballots.
2: Happens here.
5: The Justice Department is investigating Arizona State University's DEI practices. The DOJ will review whether the university's policies led to illegal discrimination.
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6: Minnesota Republicans are under fire after recently holding a moment of silence for George Floyd's murderer, Derek Chauvin.
2: It's the Black Information Network.
7: The opinions, beliefs, and viewpoints expressed in this commentary are those of the author and do not necessarily represent those of BIN and its founding partners and employees. Now it's time to bring the funk with Roland S. Martin.
8: Here's a question I often pose to people when I am speaking. Who are you competing with? What I mean by that is, what drives you? What is most important? I've come across a lot of folks in my career, and they often will talk about what somebody else is earning, what somebody else has, what type of cars and houses and things along those lines. And my response is always the same. I really don't care what somebody else earns or makes. I really don't care what deal someone else got. I don't see myself as competing with them. Because what makes me tick, what makes me focus, is what I am